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1: 412 Alpha, we have a single vehicle which has completely submerged in the sea. One occupant of the vehicle is in the hands of QAS. QPS are on scene controlling traffic. No action taken by QFD, and we're code 4, over.
0: Alpha, it's a single vehicle which is fully submerged. You have one occupant in the hands of QAS. QPS controlling traffic. 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
0: 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We're refueling, but you can release the standby crew, over.
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Sorry, come to confirm whatever. Over nothing has been

0: Python 42 Alpha, 42 Alpha 5, pull over. Python 42 Alpha, 4.
1: Alpha, go ahead.
0: 42 Alpha, will I be turning out to make entry for QAS? Located at 16 Darun Crescent at Platola. Inc. is 1136, capital of 2209, over.
1: Yeah, receive that. Thank you, 32. I just missed part of that call. Just repeat that, sorry.
0: 42 Alpha is confirming they have requested lights and sirens. We'll have you turning out to assist to make access for them, over.
1: Receive that.
0: Roger, it's LS 1125.

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0: 42 Alpha, update from UASF gained entry. You're no longer required. Postal 0, over.
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0: Tomorrow, Tom, this is 469 Alpha, over.
1: Tom, 469 Alpha, over.
0: 9 Alpha, responding with the crew at 2S and McLean Bay to a grass fire, over.
1: Tom, 469 Alpha, responding crew at 2, 1150.
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5154, 51 Alpha, code 1 investigating. 5154, 51 Alpha, code 1 investigating, 1156.

0: 左中后 51Alpha。
1: 左中后 51 Alpha, Eva。
0: 左中后 51 Alpha。We are the doctor. We are checking the stars for the film we're looking at. Yeah, 451 Bravo, response 30.
1: Michael 451 Alpha, Leo Gosden, we are checking so with thermal imaging camera. Has 451 Bravo, proceed code 30, 1156. Michael 451 Bravo, over.

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1: Foxtrot
0: 432 Kilo,
1: over.
0: Foxtrot 432 Kilo, code 5, over.
1: Foxtrot 432 Kilo, just confirming that's code 5 at Maribor Station, over.
0: Foxtrot 432 Kilo, that's affirmative, over.
1: Received, 1157.

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2: 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We're proceeding. 413.
1: 451 Bravo, proceeding crew of 1 and 3, 1158.
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1: Hi, from Glencoe 51, over.
3: Manu, Glencoe 51. Responding to fire on the McLean Road, route 2, over.
1: Glencoe 51, responding crew of 2, 1159.
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2: 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We'll advise occupants further. 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
1: I'm calling 451 Alpha, over.
0: So I'm calling 451 Alpha. The AC is occupant, we will call electrician. QA is on scene. We're no longer required, code 4.
1: Michael 451 Alpha, LEAS is off burn, who will call an electrician. QAS is on scene, no longer required, code 4, 1204.

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Flycom Blanco 51, Flycom received code 2, slow moving grass fire, will require additional units. Blanco 51, you have the QN 52, 460 Alpha, 462 Bravo, and 469 Alpha. Is that sufficient? Over. Blanco 51, you believe that's sufficient. South Senate 41 is also coming to the fire. 1211.

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1: 512-462, Bravo, over.
0: 462 Bravo, can you request Glencoe 51 set up a fire ground channel for this incident? 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
1: Icon 462 Bravo, requesting Glencoe 51 to set up a fire ground channel for incident 1214. Icon Glencoe 51, over.

0: Blinko 51, you're on 5 round 201, 1215, Viacom 460 Alpha, you copy last, over. Viacom 460 Alpha, over.
1: 62 Alpha.
0: Viacom 460, that's 460 Alpha, over. Alpha, nothing heard, 1215. Viacom 462 Bravo, over.
1: 462 Bravo, received.
0: Over. 462 Bravo, received, 1215. Viacom 469 Alpha, over.
1: 469 Alpha, over.
0: Viacom 469 Alpha, fire ground channel is 201, over.
1: 469 Alpha, received at 20144 ground channel, over.
0: 469 Alpha, received, 1216, Viacom McEwen 52, over. Viacom McEwen 52, fire ground channel is 201, over.
1: 201, over.

0: 51, can you advise if there is any property under threat and also a rough size of fire, over?
1: Fire Conquana, Glencoe 51. At present time there is no property under threat. The fire is moving away from the property. The fire will be approximately 20 acres and has picked up in speed with the wind, over.

0: Cyclone Glencoe 51, at this time no property under threat, moving away from property, approximately 20 acres and picked up speed due to wind. Glencoe 51, can you advise if the urban red trucks are still required, over?
1: Glencoe 51, at this present time, I don't think we will need the red truck. The fire is into the vegetation.
0: Over. Cyclone Glencoe 51, at this present time, you don't think we need the red truck? Fire is in vegetation away from property, 1221. Cyclone Glencoe 51, over. Glencoe 51, just confirming Southern at 41 and McEwen 52 is sufficient resources, over.
1: Glencoe 51, yes, that's
0: the
1: first over.
0: Received 1222, Cyclone 460 Alpha, over. Cyclone 460 Alpha, over. Alpha, nothing heard, 1222. Cyclone 462 Bravo, over.
1: 462 Bravo, passing message.
0: Cyclone 462 Bravo, there's no property under threat at this fire. You can code 40, over.
1: Bravo, message received, code 40, over.
0: 462 Bravo, code 40, Cyclone 469 Alpha, over.
1: Alpha receiving.
0: Cyclone 469 Alpha, you're no longer required, code 40, over.
1: Over.
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1: Advise any vehicles responding to the fire at Plains Road to go past 5:30, coming the next gate. The gate is open. Over.
0: Viacom Blanco 51 message was very hard to read. Can you say again, over?

0: fine, call me 252, Eva. Two and 52 from Glencoe 51, they advise to go past 430. The gate next to it is open, that will be best access, over.
1: Pass the trip, look for the opening gate.
0: Proceed, 1233. 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
0: 432 Alpha, smoke alarms were standing. There is no sign of smoke or fire. We have inspected the lower and top levels externally. I have left a calling card, uncontrolled stop, code 4.
1: 42 Alpha, there was a smoke alarm sounding, no sign of smoke or fire. You've inspected the lower and top levels externally. Left a calling card, uncontrolled stop, you're now code 4 on 1254.

0: 469 Alpha, over.
1: Flight 469 Alpha, over.
0: Bruce K5, over.
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0: Blink
1: 1, over. Hi, Blink 3, 1, over.
0: The McEwen truck and the Stafford at 41 are now on site. The fire has slowed. We should be able to manage with what we have here now. Over.
1: Blink 351, acknowledge the McEwen truck and Stafford at 41 is now on site. Be able to manage what you have on site. Can you confirm the details regarding the fire? Over.
2: Blink 1, I'm
1: Blink 351, first officer, Montgomery, talking to you. Can I have a senior rural officer out here? Blink 351, acknowledge you're requesting a senior rural officer to attend. 459. Blink 351, over.
2: TPS, the old zone, we've been advised we are trespassing on this property and told to F off. The fire is not contained. We will need assistance from both of these people, please.
1: Blink 351, acknowledge you're requesting TPS to also attend. The fire is not contained and you need assistance from both agencies. 1259.

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1: On a green go 51, pass your message, over.
0: Blue Coast 51, we're trying to get a hold of Viacom, over.
1: On a green go 51, that was the first officer to ask for a senior officer and two guests to attend, please.
0: Gun Code 51, acknowledge we are organising and notifying CPS. Over.
1: Gun Code 51, copy that. We'll advise if there's any further issues. Over.
0: Gun Code 51, acknowledge your last is confirming that crews are safe with the current situation. Over. Metro 51, acknowledge your last, you're working to contain the fire, but the landholder's gotten angry. You're working to make the fire safe. He is burning without a permit and has told you you were trespassing. 3001.
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0: 5, Tom 460 Alpha, over. Five four sixty Alpha over. Can you have 460 Alpha contact the DMO, over?
1: I believe the comms are down in that unit now.
0: 551 acknowledged, 30-04.

0: Southside Yankee.
1: Mobile to Mergen Crew 1, 1305.

5 Palm Glen Court, 51, over. Glen Court 51, police have crews proceeding, lights and sirens from Bergen and Bondi, however unable to provide an ETA, over.

0: 51, we have requested our senior officer to attend. We will provide you an update when available. Over.
1: Yes.
0: 1306,

0: 快速飞去 QC 外来吧。151VR ranging for a senior officer. However, the area director has asked you to contact them. Direct over.
1: Viacom, Retro 51, we have no mobile connection out here. We can't contact you direct.
0: Retro 51, as long as you've got no mobile connection, you're unable to contact 1308.
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0: Fly Southwest, party 51, over. Macquarie 51, some area inspector Bruce Thompson. He has advised to depart the scene if the property owner is being aggressive and to return to a position to contact the area office via mobile phone. That is for all crews on scene, over.
1: Okay, copy that. I apologize, everyone.
0: Echo 51, acknowledge 1311.

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0: blacked out, fire is completely extinguished. 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Code 4.
1: Micron Mission 41, completed patrolling and blacked out fire completely. 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

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Back on Blinker 51 Eva. 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

0: from Kawana to Glencoe, 50 Southern at 41 over.
1: Hi, from Southern at 41 over.
0: We will now be code 4.
1: Hi, Southern at 41, that message was heavily broken. Received, has completed up mopping operations. Stay on this, sir.
0: Glencoe 51 is code 4, and Southern at 41 is now code 4, left in landowner's hands, over.
1: Flycom Southern at 41 have completed mopping up operations. We are now code 4. Glencoe 51, Southern at 41, both code 4. First in hand of landowner. Southern at 41, can you advise if Mike Romeo 41 is on scene and if they're required at all?
0: Southern at 41, they are still on scene. Most likely will be code 4 shortly too, I'd say.
1: Received. Mike Romeo 41 is on scene, will be code 4 shortly. 1457.

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1: Five on 474 Lima, pass message over.
0: Five on 474 Lima, update from QAS. They have advised that this is a school bus. There are 17 students on board, over.
1: Five on 474 Lima, copy the last, over.

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1: iPhone 451 Alpha,
0: updated information from QAS. This is a school bus with 17 students on board. We have also now page 451 Bravo for additional manpower, over.
1: iPhone 451 Alpha, received.
0: 451 Alpha, received, 1518.

0: going from 451 Alpha.
1: 451 Alpha, over.
0: Falcon 451 Alpha, code 2. There's a bus on scene, QIS on scene, investigating.
1: Alpha, your code 2, bus on scene, QAS on scene, you're investigating, 1522.
0: Falcon 451 Alpha, first to last, QPS on scene.
1: 451 Alpha, QPS also on scene, 1522.

0: Foxtrot 451 Alpha.
1: Foxtrot 451 Alpha.
0: Foxtrot 451 Alpha, we have two vehicle RTC. Car versus bus with school children. Call me secondary test complete. All children are okay. In the hands of a school caregiver. Stop for the call.
1: One Alpha, two vehicle RTC, car versus bus with school children on board. Primary secondary search is complete. All children are okay and in the hands of the school caregiver. Stop. 1524, Viacom 474 Lima.
2: Viacom 474 Lima, acknowledged last message, code 40, over.
1: 474 Lima, acknowledged and 40, 1524.
0: Viacom 451 Alpha. Viacom 451 Alpha, message.
1: 451 Alpha, can you set up incident control?
0: Viacom 451 Alpha, received. 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SA Golf, Fire Commander. 451 Alpha, control vehicle. Over.
1: 451 Alpha, incident will be known as rifle range control. SO Gross will be incident controller. 451 Alpha is control vehicle 1524.

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0: 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We're not a required code 4.
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1: Foghorn 43 Alpha, responding crew of
2: 5. 43 Alpha, responding crew of 5. Did you copy last way back over?
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1: 474 Alpha, alarm activated. Level 12, zone 31, 4. Bobby of the Fluid has been investigated by staff, believes it was smoking. We're just going up now to investigate.

174 Alpha Lima activated on level 12, zone 31, lobby of toilets, investigating by staff, relief smoking, you're going out to investigate 1606.

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2: 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Acknowledge Northwest back. Shall check with her.
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0: Viacom 436 Bravo, over.
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0: 436 Bravo, you're proceeding crew of 4, 1632.

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0: 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Emergency lounge north. 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Crews investigating.
1: 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Is a new emergency department. Crews are investigating. 1634.

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0: 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That's in the community centre. It was caused by pest control aerosol. The sector has been isolated. Management has already been informed. Yes, that's well.
1: Alpha, smoke alarm activated at Zone 99, Unity Center, caused by pest control aerosol. Tech has been isolated, management and security are informed. 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
0: Comp 436 Alpha, detector activated, zone 71, emergency grounds north, new emergency department, no apparent cause, no sign of smoke fire, detector has been isolated, system has been reset, management security advised, we are code 4, over.
1: 436 Alpha, detector activated zone 71, emergency ground north to the new emergency department. 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

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Message 6. 6 8 46.

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0: Qualcomm 436 Alpha, acknowledge last. 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
1: 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There is a male person who appears to be adding to it. He appeared in a heightened state. I will pass details to QPS.
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0: 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We have an occupant in the vicinity of a small fire. Investigating further, over.
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0: Mars.com, 436 Alpha, we've taken up the document. Had a small campfire lit. We have now extinguished with case one. We're code 4, over.
1: Well, Mr. Chubb, you've taken up the oxygen. There was a small campfire lit. You have now extinguished with case one. Code 4. Well, then, Mr. Chubb, just confirm your CPS is required to attend, over.
0: 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This is a homeless person living in the bushland. If QPS want to pay a visit, that would be recommended, over.
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0: Hugh River 51, mobile to 438 Stewart Valley Drive for a hazard reduction burn, crew of 2, over.
1: Crew 51 was a crew of 2, 2, 4, 3, 8, 2, 7, 5, 5, 5, 5, 5, 5, 5, 5, 5, 5, 5, 5, 5, 5, 5, 5, 5, 5, 5, 5, 5, 5, 5, 5, 5, 5, 5, 5, 5, 5, 5, 5, 5, 5, 5, 5, 5, 5, 5, 5, 5, 5, 5, 5, 5, 5, 5, 5, 5, 5, 5, 5, 5, 5, 5, 5, 5, 5, 5, 5, 5, 5, 5, 5, 5, 5, 5, 5, 5, 5, 5, 5, 5, 5, 5, 5, 5, 5, 5, 5, 5, 5, 5, 5, 5, 5, 5, 5, 5, 5, 5, 5, 5, 5, 5, 5, 5, 5, 5, 5, 5, 5, 5, 5, 5, 5, 5, 5, 5, 5, 5, 5, 5, 5, 5, 5

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0: Final 412 Alpha, we have a large pile of green waste on fire, approximately 6 by 3 metres. Stop the call, over.
1: 412 Alpha, we have a large pile of green waste on fire, approximately 6 by 3 metres. Stop the call, 1729, 5 to 418 Alpha, over.
0: Repeat last, this is 412 Alpha, can you repeat last message, over?
1: 412 Alpha, I repeated your word back. You have a large pile of green waste on fire, 6 by 3 metres, stop the call, and I was calling 418 Alpha, over.
0: 412 Alpha,
1: 412 Alpha, 1729, 5 Alpha, 418 Alpha, over.
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0: Tijuana, Chute River, call up 1, over.
1: Fly from Chute River, get 1, over.
0: That's 468, Chute River. Man, confirm. Correct, 468, Chute River, over.
1: Fly from Chute River, 51. Be advised, the transmission was broken. We have you on scene, sensing burn. Stay on this, over.
0: One has arrived at 38 Stuart Valley Drive. Commence. Over.
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0: 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Say off, it's over.
1: 412 Alpha, fire's now out. 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Particulars taken, code 4, 412 Alpha.

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1: 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Shell's responding.
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0: Back on 451 Alpha, we've investigated the premise. I saw my smoke or fire alarm is sounding. Unable to make access. We added to the neighbour, unable to get any contact details. And we go 4 over.
1: Microfine and a 41 out here investigating premises, no kind of smoke fire alarm pounding, unable to make access, you will as a neighbour, unable to get contact details, code 4, 1810.
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0: Block on 472 Alpha, investigating alarm, podium level, this is lobby, manual call point, no sign of smoke for us, please.
1: Block on 472 Alpha, confirming that investigating alarm, podium level, this lobby, no sign of smoke for us, please, General.
0: Block on 472 Alpha, we're operating on one direct, over.
1: Roger 472 Alpha, operating on that one direct. 1815 Park Hill Flight at 472 Bravo.
0: Park on 472 Bravo, copy last, one direct.
1: Roger 472 Bravo, Mr. Steve, 1815.

0: 4, Concord 72, Bravo.
1: Hi, Concord 72, Bravo, over.
0: 4, Concord 72, Bravo, we've been relation to Kingston, code 4, over.
1: 4, 72, Bravo, code 4, release from incident 1880.

0: Foxtrot 1, to 412 Alpha, 412 Alpha, Foxtrot 11. 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
1: Bono, 412 Alpha, Apache Fargo.
0: 412 Alpha, turn up to the PCYC at 1 Civic Avenue, Bundaberg West. To a strong gas mask in the gymnastics room. No one has been affected. They have evacuated everyone out of that room. Over.
1: Aquara, 412 Alpha, acknowledge Mark. Charles responding. PCYC, over. You also have 412 Lima responded to this incident.
0: Roger 412 Alpha, you're responding. Have 412 Lima respond also. 18 minutes.

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1: Tijuana, 412 Lima, over.
0: Lima is responding to the PCYC, over.
1: Roger, 412 Lima responding, 8 people.

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0: Foxtrot Kiwanis, this is 45 Alpha.
1: Viacom 45 Alpha, over.
0: Viacom 45 Alpha, mobile town area with the crew of 5.
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0: Kiwanis 0-5-1, over.
1: 0-51, over.
0: FICOM has a reduction burn, has finished leaving in the hands for his property owner. We will not be returning to this has a reduction burn. Stuart River 51 is code 4. Over.
1: FICOM finance, Stuart 51 has a reduction burn, finished, left in hands of property owner, negative on returning code 4, 1827.

0: Brooklyn Corner, 472 Alpha.
1: Hi, Tom, 472 Alpha, over.
0: Brooklyn 472 Alpha, unit burst and activation, of making 4 points. Unable to reinstate, the zone has been isolated, management advised. We code 4.
1: Icon 472 Alpha, inadvertent activation of MCC, unable to reinstate, zone is isolated, management advised, code 4, 1829.

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1: All right, Council, 412 Lima, over.
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1: 412 Lima, code 8, 1830.

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Foxtrot 44 Alpha, also loud and clear, stand by for SMS staff, 1834.

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0: 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Conducting atmospheric monitoring with 4 gas.
1: Welcome, Planet 412 Alpha, the voice domain is completely unreadable. I need to retain conducting atmospheric monitoring with 4 gas. Over.

Right, I'm clear for Alpha. I'm clear for Alpha, okay. I can take it.

0: Parkland 4 is going for interest.
1: Parkland 5 is applying for it, however. Parkland 4 is going for interest. Parkland 4 echo reading is clear, but very low, over.
2: Welcome Kiwana 412 Alpha. Situation is we have a strong gas smell within the gymnasium. Crews are conducting atmospheric monitoring with four gas and pits. Evacuation has been complete of the gymnasium. Further air sampling is being conducted, over.
1: Hotel Planet and 412 Alpha, strong gas smell in the gymnasium, conducting atmosphere monitoring with four gas and heat. Evacuation completed. Further air sampling being conducted, 1838.

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1: 412 Alpha, you're required to be PS4 10, over.
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1: Mobile Planet, 412 Alpha, 412 Alpha, you require QPS, Joy 10, over.
0: Moana, 412 Alpha, that is a negative on QPS, over. Third to last, Ergon, on scene, over.
1: Okay, 412 Alpha, negative on QPS, Ergon, on scene, 1832.

0: Mike, Helicopter 1, 41 Alpha. 41 Alpha, responding crew 104.
1: Roger 41 Alpha, you're responding with crew 104, I think 42.
0: Hi, 47
1: Alpha, over.
0: Hi, 47 Alpha, over.
1: Hi, 47 Alpha, do you just put your crew on 41 Alpha, you can type 10, over.
0: Falcon 47 Alpha, acknowledge to the crew, code 40, over.
1: 47 Alpha, code 40, 18.4.

0: Golden Cone, Kiwanis 4, you want Alpha?
1: Golden Cone 4, you want Alpha, over.
0: 4, you want Alpha, confirm, please, we will get check 2213.
1: Right, you want Alpha, confirm, will be 2213. Tagging for you.
0: Golden Cone, Kiwanis 4, 3, Kilo.
1: Michael,
0: 528 kilo. Michael, 528 kilo, show us logging on to North Coast.
1: 528
0: kilo,
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0: 528 kilo,
1: taxi,
0: your
1: 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Over. 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
1: Call him 4, there's 41 alpha, Evan.
0: 41 alpha. Arrive, go 2, single vehicle up, roll over, opposite embankment.
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0: Foxhole 412 Alpha, atmospheric monitoring completed. All readings are zero. Stop this call, over.
1: Alpha, atmospheric monitoring completed. 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Stop the call. 18

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1: 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I received code 91 Alpha, self-extricated, and TBS is passing your message again, over.
0: Yeah, 41 Alpha, minor injuries, providing first aid.
1: Over.
0: Yeah, 41 Alpha, TPS, we're in a sentence. We currently have TPS and QAS on scene. Over.
1: 41 Alpha, TPS, we're in a sentence. TPS and QAS on scene. 1866.
0: 41 Alpha, drop the call.
1: 41 Alpha, drop the call. 5 on 5, 28 kilo, over.
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1: Lightman, 412 Lima, over.
0: Lima is no longer required at this incident. We are code 4, over.
1: Of Lima, code 4 no longer required, 1859.
0: One of 412 Alpha.
1: 5 412 Alpha, over.
0: One of 412 Alpha, scene is made safe, handed back to occupants, particulars taken, code 4, 412 Alpha.
1: 412 Alpha, seems to be made today, hand it back to officers, particularly taken, code 4, 1859.

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1: Quantity,
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0: 481 Alpha, no business transporters. Vehicle remaining in situ, white engine patrol. Be placed in demarcation tape. And we're code 4.

0: 31 Alpha, no person transported vehicle is remaining in picture of white in control. 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
1: 5-Tom, 474 Alpha, over.
0: 474 Alpha, code 1, investigating, over.
1: 474 Alpha, code 1, investigating, 1933.

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0: Welcome 436 Alpha is proceeding, Adam.
1: Welcome, this is
0: 436 Alpha, over.
1: Welcome,
0: 436
1: Alpha, over.
0: Welcome, 436 Alpha, could you advise that a QPS attended from previous incident, over?
1: We're unable to confirm that with you, 436 Alpha, as our incident had been closed after we advised them what you recommended for them to attend. To not confirm if they still didn't attend. We have sent this incident through to them, however, though.
0: Welcome, 436 Alpha, acknowledged, over.
1: Roger, 436 Alpha, 1935.

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1: in
0: Manchester,
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0: Call 436 Delta. 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He has a small campfire in a 44-gallon drum used for heating and cooking. We've advised him to extinguish the fire. However, I'll contact you via mobile phone for further information and stop this call.
1: Advise the extinguisher fire. We'll contact on mobile for the details. 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

0: comme vous êtes.
1: Welcome to
0: 36 Delta. We've taken up as manager on the toilet. We've had an active smoke alarm in the caravan. We have now isolated this alarm. There's nobody sleeping in this van. I've always been to contact the electrician for alarm to be replaced. Hope on a smoke or fire.
1: Confirm
0: that the 436 Delta, confirm that you're taking up with you've taken up with manager on site. There's a smoke alarm activated in the caravan. You've isolated no one sleeping in the van. Confirm that the manager on site. Well,
1: confirm
0: 436 Delta. Rest of message was that there's no sign of smoke or fire. I've always contact the electrician. I'll have to stop for this call, over.
1: 436 Delta, service alarm, no sign of smoke or fire, advice to contact their electrician, stop the call, 1959.

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fire home, CMU 73. Hot unit call 73. Fire home MU 73 is mobile to Ridgewood area, RPAS team of two with UAV 4514 and UAV 4502. Roger, my scene of call 73, you're responding with a crew of two with UAV 415, correction 4514 and UAV 4502, 2010.

Alpha Flight of the Mike Singapore 73, over. Fire from Mike Singapore 73, go ahead. Fire from Mike Singapore 73, be advised the young female has been found in the safe, over. Hi, call Mike Uniform 73, copy that, will be code 40. Thank you, Mike Uniform 73, code 40, 2011.

0: 4-5-1 at a 436 Alpha, 436 Alpha, 5-4.
1: Welcome, Kiwanis. 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

0: Viacom, 436 Alpha, acknowledge. Do you have any cross streets, over?
1: Viacom, 436 Alpha, it comes off the back of Palmerston Way, onto right of Broughton Road, over.
0: Viacom, 436 Alpha, acknowledge for us, over.
1: 436 Alpha, showing you responding, 2026.

0: on 436 Alpha, over.
1: Mike on planet 436
0: Alpha. Mike on 436 Alpha, is there any additional information to this call? And you advise the closest water, over.
1: 436 Alpha, be advised that we're on further calls, just the same that it is a vehicle well in light. One caller did say possible fireworks in vehicle. Stand by for hydrant.
0: Welcome 436 Alpha, acknowledged last, also possible speed camera infringement on Boat Harbour Drive, over.
1: Roger 436 Alpha, possible traffic infringement on Boat Harbour Drive. 436 Alpha, be advised hydrants are down the end of Brownton Road towards the end of Mark House.
0: Welcome to 436 Alpha, acknowledged last, over.

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1: Boston 1473
0: Alpha. We've arrived, code 2, taking up with QAS.
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0: Kom stor del til Kjær for Adam.
1: Five
0: on 436 Delta, over. Five on 436 Delta, in action, that was A class 5, full throw, over.
1: 436 Delta, you're in action with A class 5, also 2044.

0: 4-12 Alpha, we're code 2, we have light misty smoke coming from the top of the building. Investigating further, over.
1: 4-12 Alpha, code 2, you have light misty smoke coming from the top of the building. Investigating further, 24-7.

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1: Hi, Tom, Fort Wolf, Lima, over.
0: Fort Wolf, Lima, code 8, over.
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0: Qualcomm is 436 Delta, over.
1: Qualcomm 436 Delta, over.
0: Qualcomm 436 Delta, liaise with 000 caller and leave this as a stolen vehicle has been dumped here for the last 2 days. Over.
1: Four thirty six Delta, you can liaise with him for 0 call and reinstall the vehicle and dump him for the last 2 days. 436 Delta, be advised that TPS did attend today from the 0 call I spoke to, over. 436 Delta, acknowledge, over. 2049, 436 Delta, are you also available for a further fire call, over?
0: Qualcomm, this is 436 Delta, that is a negative. We're committed to this job. Stage, over.
1: Okay, 436 Delta, not available for me at this stage, 2049.

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1: Lima 473 Alpha, over.
0: Lima 473 Alpha, indication is completed. Not called. I'm making up 10 reports.
1: 473 Alpha, indication is completed. Not making up 10 reports.
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1: Icon 436 Alpha, over.
0: Icon 436 Alpha, I think research has been complete. Fire has now been extinguished. We're still dampening down hotspots. We have two PS in attendance, though.
1: 436 Alpha, secondary search complete. Fire is now extinguished. Still dampening down hotspots. Two PS in attendance.

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0: Viacom 436 Alpha, over.
1: Viacom 436 Alpha, over.
0: Viacom 436 Alpha, fire has been extinguished. We have a firefighter now stopping this and conducting fire decontamination, over.
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1: 436 Bravo, over.
0: 436 Bravo, this has been extinguished, stop the call, over.
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1: Hi, 412 Alpha, over.
0: From 412 Alpha, crews have made entry to the premises. No sign of smoke or fire. Stop to this call, over.
1: 412 Alpha, crews have made entry to the premises. No sign of smoke or fire. 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
1: Buck on 5
0: and 436 Alpha Road. Buck on 436 Alpha Road, this has been a continuation, seen a main face. We are code 4 with reduced response capabilities at this stage of.
1: Falcon
0: 436
1: Alpha, vehicle extinguishing,
0: make code 4, you've got reduced response abilities, confirm over. Falcon
1: 436
0: Alpha, we have reduced response capabilities, over. Falcon 436 Alpha, reduced response
1: capabilities, 21. Falcon 436 Bravo. 436
0: Bravo. 436 Bravo, see mate safe. We are just code 4.
1: Code 436 Bravo, see mate safe, code 4. 2115 Bravo, on flight at a 412 Alpha, over.
2: To flight, a 412 Alpha, go ahead.
1: 412 Alpha, just confirming your flight, over and over.
2: Flight, a 412 Alpha. Ergon has just arrived now, I'll liaise with them and release.
1: Roger 432 Alpha, Ergon has arrived, you're liaising to them, 21%.
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1: I'm not finding 412 Lima, over.
3: Lima has been released from this incident, we are code 4, over.
1: Roger 412 Lima, you're releasing this thing, code 4, 21%.
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0: Continental 4, you have the check is due, place all this way, fire. 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
1: Alright, come for yourself. 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Are you good?

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0: 62 Alpha, have an FTP point activated, kill 4 buildings, stair 2, on loop 8, center 58, in zone 305, crews investigating, over.
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1: Alright, Tom, 47 Alpha, over.
0: Sorry, Tom, 47 Alpha. Trade 1, over.

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0: 6-2-Alpha, sensor 58, loop 8, on zone 305, has been isolated. Maintenance and management notified of their obligations. Code 4.
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0: 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Over.
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1: Foxtrot 487 Alpha, over.
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1: 487 Alpha, area's been checked, no sign of smoke fire, stop control, 0545.

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1: 5147 Alpha, over.
0: 5147 Alpha, zone has been isolated. Management advised. Code 4, over.
1: 5147 Alpha, zone isolated. Management advised. Code 4056. From Planet Authority 12, over.
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1: 42 Alpha, this is confirming your code 4, over.
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1: 42 Alpha, code 4, 0, 5, 6.

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1: Viacom, 432 Kilo, over.
0: 432 Kilo, responding, truck off the embankment, over.
1: 432 Kilo, responding, 0659.

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1: Hi,
0: 432 Kilo, over. 432 Kilo, just confirm we're responding or proceeding, over.
1: Hi, 432 Kilo,
0: what have you responding, over? 432 Kilo, copy, over.
1: 0700.

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Delta 1, 426 Alpha, over. Had a message. Vicon 426 Alpha, update for information. You've got 432 Kilo responding from Maryborough. You also have 468 Alpha responding as a backup. There is no entrapments, but we have had the truck is on its roof. We have not yet heard from 427 Alpha, over. Affirmative. Right, go on 426 Alpha, acknowledge 0704.

0: Juana 433 Kilo. Mike on Juana 432 Kilo, over. 3 Kilo, radio check, over. Mike on 432 Kilo, we receive you loud and clear. How do you reply, call over? 432 Kilo, we are clear, over. Yeah, roger, 432 Kilo. Nothing has changed to the last update. We've got 426 Alpha, should be first on scene with Group 2. 468 Alpha backing them up. We also have Mike Alpha 6, now also on route. Neil and Fatman's truck they confirmed as being on its roof and in a fair bit of damage. All other agencies responding, over.
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0: Mike on 432 Kilo, acknowledge last 0709.

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0: Tom, Ciprep.
2: We have a small fuel, we have a fuel leak with the full tank and has emptied. The contents of the truck is was empty.
0: Fenders with patient with small cuts to their head.
2: Other responding crews.
1: Flycom 426 Alpha, be advised, this is heavily broken. Flycom reads we have a fuel leak with full tank empty. Contents of the truck was empty. We have a patient with small cuts to the head. 426 Alpha, can you say again or last to confirm if they had no entrapment?
0: Coming no entrapment and QAS is on scene assessing patients.
1: Yeah, roger. 426 Alpha, further to last, there's no entrapments and QAS on scene assessing patients. 426 Alpha, be advised, we still have 432 Kilo, 468 Alpha and Mike Alpha 6 all responding over.
0: Icon, we can put a K40 to all three of those. We just need to deal with the truck once we've dealt with the fuel. I don't know what company's coming out to do that yet.

0: yellow acknowledged, code 40726. Mike Alpha 1 and Mike Alpha 6, over.
1: Mike Alpha 6, Mike Alpha 6, we'll proceed to Instant on 30, over.
0: Yeah, Roger, Mike Alpha 6, acknowledged, we'll proceed to Instant on KC 0726.

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0: Phaeton 426 out, brother.
1: Owner of the transport has set up, he has rang for heavy towing, just collecting details now. He's been isolated, fuel leaks, the tank is actually empty, and the hydraulic oil that has the flow to leak now to onto the
0: Python 426 Alpha, owner of the transport vehicle has turned up, has rang for heavy towing, collecting details now, battery is isolated, fuel leak tank is empty, heavy hydraulic oil leak has also slowed, or has been slowed, 0737.

0: Welcome Blind, Cobra 2. Well, I call Mike Kawana, Cobra 52, over. Welcome Karupa 52. Just be advised, your message is very quiet. We've got Karupa 52 off the run. Just confirming it is back on the run and you are returning back to station, over.
1: Karupa 52,
0: Karupa 1,
1: station, and
0: zero to that, Karupa 52. All acknowledged. The Karupa 1 heading back to station, back on the run, 0741.

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0: final 434 Alpha over. 5-1-434 Alpha, pass message. 5-1-434 Alpha, QAS has confirmed no CPR in action anymore, and it is just a lift assist. 434 Alpha, code 40 over. 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There are three QAS officers on scene also, just requiring you now for a lift assist, over.
1: 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We are now code 2. QAS, on scene, over.
0: Yeah, Roger, 435 Alpha, acknowledged mask, now code 2 QAS on scene, 0744.

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Viacom, Mike Alpha. 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Viacom, Kiwana 426 out, over. Viacom, Kiwana 426 out, over. Viacom 426 Alpha, nothing heard, 0755.

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0: Info, I'm 482 Alpha, all responding vehicles on comms plan 2211, TAC, over.
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0: over. Come Kilometer 482 Alpha, have we any more calls from the triple O call, over?
1: Final 382 Alpha, be advised, single triple zero call has been received.
0: Welcome, Kilometer 482 Alpha, acknowledge, over.
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1: Final 3, Tower Bretman.
0: Park on 482 Alpha on arrival. Our power has been isolated at the tower box. We're still treating it as live. 254 is with a thermal imaging camera in the ensuite bathroom. We do have hot spots. Could you have 487 Alpha proceed on a code 30 until we're sure that this has been extinguished, over.
1: Final 32 Alpha on arrival, power has been isolated at power box, still await, still treating as live. We have two firefighters with heat in a ensuite bathroom. Have hot spots. Have 37 Alpha proceed on a 30 until we're sure it's extinguished. 0811, final 37 Alpha, over.
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1: 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Just confirming you received last word, but we'll have you proceeding 330 over.
2: 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Acknowledge downgrade to 30 and code 8 over.
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1: Final, 436 South, over.
0: Heavy towing has arrived. 426 Alpha is code 4. 427 is going to remain on scene to help with traffic control.
1: Michael, 426 Alpha, heavy towing has arrived. 426 Alpha is code 4. 427 Alpha will remain on scene to help with traffic control. 7.

0: Welcome, Kelowna 482, Alpharetta.
1: Final 42, Alpharetta.
0: At 4-4 is abused the thermal imaging camera in the roof space. We are satisfied that there are no hot spots or embers. We've conducted ventilation of the house and used the multi-ray. There are no readings on the multi-ray. We're now just waiting for the owner-occupier to arrive and energetics over.
1: Michael 42 Alpha, firefighters have used a tick in a roof space. We're satisfied there are no hotspots or embers. Have conducted a ventilation of house and used multi-ray. There are no readings on the multi-ray. Waiting for owner-occupier to arrive and the energetics. 0832.

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0: flight time to 482 Alpha acknowledge. Because of the underground power here, we are unable to pull a pole view, so we will have to remain on site for safety until Interject arrives. Other?
1: 482 Alpha acknowledge, because of the underground power here, you're unable to pull a pole fuse. 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
0: 10 out to alarm sounding. The east smell of smoke at 52 Wolf Road at Flyby. Ink is 1126. Attack is 2213.
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1: Alpha, further information on call, nature of premises and number of calls, other resources responding. 474 Alpha, be advised, 473 Alpha is also responding. Single 000 call from the homeowner. The alarms are sounding and they smell smoke.
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